the soul, the mind, the courage to find freedom. So we drink the wine, we look for a sign, a road, a map, or a word.

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0: 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I think now I shall pay.

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Today, a new crisis has arisen. Citizens, hear me out. This

0: big as all.
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2: Aye, he's right, as big as a boat.

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Caught between the devil

stars, like a drop in the ocean. As the wind in your hair sets poetry in motion. Caught between the devil and the deep blue sea, you always have been and you always will be.

we drink a little bit. Take a little bit.

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